0: Joe. 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You know,
1: every now and then I think you might like to hear something from us. Nice and easy. But there's just one thing, you see. We never ever do nothing nice and easy. We always

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It's systematic. 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
2: Brilliant! He didn't even open them!
1: He's here!
3: Quick, Rick, do the speech.
2: Hey, kid!